Oh, good morning. You're with Sally Walker this morning on our Morning Magazine program on this lovely Thursday morning, the 23rd of July. It's 10 minutes past 10. I thought I'd kick the hour off with something cute and cuddly, like that song called Cuddly Toy from the Monkees from the 1960s. Do you remember that show? Who was your favourite? Mine was Davy Jones. I just thought he was so hot, but very short. But anyway, I do tend to like taller men a little bit better, but we won't go there, will we? Coming up next, though, I have got something from the 70s. So I'm going through the decades here. This is the Ferrets with Don't Fall in Love, and then Bon Jovi with You Give a Love a Bad Name, and that one's from the 80s.

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Oh, good morning. You're with Sally Walker this morning. It's 10 minutes past 11. I couldn't resist starting off my last hour this morning with the Diana Ross track with Baby Love. I love listening to that music. I hope you enjoyed it as well. Coming up next, though, I have got Michael Bublé Bublé with All I Do Is Dream of You.

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day. 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

woman is not a bed. A love is not a home. Her heart would have walked barefoot on hot coals. That's why he's now alone. He never touched her words. He barely touched her bones. Before you lay with a lucid writer, ask, are you bold?

Great song, Brian Adams and Run to You. We've got Tony Braxton, Unbreak My Heart. 11 minutes to 8.

Yeah, that was Green Day and Time of Your Life. It's a lovely song for a lovely lady. Oh, apparently he doesn't want to play. So we'll play this one.